You ready for a new world? 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You here with me, Jorgen? 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

0: beast in his all hell syllables. 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
0: This slippity, gibbity, hibbity, hip hop. You don't really want to get into a piss and match with this rapity rap pack and a Mac in the back of the yak backpack. 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The exact same time I attempt these lyrical acrobat stunts while I'm practicing that, I'll still be able to break a motherfucker.

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I'ma work for everything I have, never ask nobody for shit, get out my face, looking boy. 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

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Any time will do, I don't mind. Why should I be frightened of dying? There's no reason for it. You've got to go sometime.

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Breathing. We are from Eka, the electric one. Does it shock you, see?

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Secretly I'm anxious, cause the thirst's never been mutual. It's unusual that someone like you thinks I'm beautiful. It's beautiful.

After a while, we lost the real connection. And I realize there's others using the time we ain't been spending no more. No more. I'm still lost, holding in all of the anger at the bottom of the ocean. And I thought you'd be my savior. I was distracted, unaware of his behavior. But when I started drowning, I didn't know he was the anchor. The

I can only tell you one thing. On the nights you feel outnumbered, baby, I'll be out there somewhere. I see.